0: if you want to keep growing, you got to keep going. I'm Penny on Keep the Faith with contagious encouragement to help you shoot for your dreams. Don't worry about the haters and the doubters. You got friends in very high places. He's got ya. When
1: I'll bet that wave of goodness just got sent out into the community, into the schools, into the businesses that day in a mighty way.
2: Because I believe that my life is a book and so is yours. And it's an opportunity when we live in the present to really dive in and get lost in the pages of that present story. This is

0: contagious encouragement to get your week off to an amazing start right here on Keep the Faith. 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
1: Today is Monday, May 11th, sponsored by Jeff Thurlby of Cave Springs, who sends this message to his wife on their 30th wedding anniversary. Sage, thank you for loving me and our children so well. I could not be more proud and grateful to be your husband. I give thanks to God our Father and pray that our marriage and family will continue to pursue Christ more and more. I am excited to share even more adventures with you in our next 30 years. I love you, Jeff.
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1: When I was 26, I married someone who I felt was the love of my life. He happened to be involved in ministry at the time. He was actually a minister at the church we were attending. And not more than 6 months after we got married, it just turned awful. There's infidelity, there was physical confrontation. It was just everything that I imagined would not happen in, quote unquote, a Christian home. We ended up separating and divorcing, and I came back home. When I did leave, I was 3 months pregnant with our child, and it was just tough. It was tough. It was emotionally draining, and I did not know what to do. 2 years later, God has restored everything. Unfortunately, not my marriage, but I couldn't ask for anything more with my daughter. She's just a healthy child. God has since allowed for me to purchase a home on my own, something I did not think I was going to be able to do without my ex-husband in the picture. And my job has been restored. I have an amazing career now, and God is just awesome. Even through the hard times, even when things happen that you don't foresee and you don't expect, God can handle all of it.

0: Did you know there are two words that will stop you from living a fulfilled life today? They are yesterday and tomorrow. I'm Penny. This is Keep the Faith. Mark Batterson is a pastor and a best-selling author, and he talks about this idea in his latest book. It's a pretty good one. It's called Win the Day.
1: A couple of psychologists, Daniel Gilbert, Matthew Killingsworth, said that we spend 46.9% of our time thinking about something other than what we're doing in the present moment. In other words, we're half present half the time, which in my book means you're half alive. Well, you have to live in day-tight compartments. And that's not just a good idea. I think it's a God idea. Give us this day our daily bread. Take up your cross daily. This is the day that the Lord has made. Don't worry about tomorrow. And so, in a sense, yesterday is history. Tomorrow is mystery. We've got to win the day. And you have to do it one day at a time. So whatever goal you're going after, whatever problem you're trying to solve, whatever habit you're trying to make or break, I know exactly how it's going to happen. It's going to happen one day at a time. And I think there's a key question. Can you do it for a day? I love asking that question because anybody can do anything for a day. It's very empowering. And then what you have to do is you have to start creating these winning streaks.
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1: There's always going to be a better singer than me. There's always going to be a better songwriter, a better performer. And so I'm learning that, you know, God's given me these opportunities. It's not because I'm the best at it, but it just happens to be how he wants to display his glory through my journey. He just happens to want to do it through song. And so I'm just tickled that I get to get up and sing songs in front of people. It's a really fun thing.
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0: 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It's Keep the Faith with Penny. It's a fresh new week, which means, oh, I know the drill. Work and chores and kids stuff and bill stuff and all that to-do list. Here's mine. And I got 1, 2, 3 things checked off. A Whitney English totally understands your struggle if you're in the same boat. She calls herself a mom-trepreneur. Her secret is you gotta find the right balance so you can juggle it all. And one good start is you gotta delegate some of those things on your list. She talks about that and a lot more stories in a book called A More Beautiful Life.
1: There was a table leaf, you know, the leaf that goes in your dining room table. It was sitting in our bedroom. It's been sitting there for 2 months. I lay in bed and I was looking at it in the corner for 2 months. It was driving me crazy every time I saw it. This morning, I just decided to move it. So I moved it to the hallway outside a bedroom where I knew my husband would step over it and move it. Sure enough, here he comes 30 minutes later with this table leaf in his hand. And I said, oh, will you make sure you wrap that up? I'm wrapping it up. And then he was wrapping it on a tile floor. And I was worried it was going to get scratched. Keep in mind, I'm in high perfectionist mode right now. I was like, do you think that maybe we could wrap it up on a rug so it doesn't get scratched? So I go help him finish wrapping it. So he takes it to the garage and he's going to set it down. And I said, can you put it in the car so we can take it to my mom? It belongs to her dining room table. Oh, he just lost it with me. So, and like all things, you can delegate, but so it turned into this very large conversation about what's on my to-do list. And so I know we'll go back and I know we'll talk about it later. And probably the conversation will go like this. I keep telling you I have a lot in my brain. Like the mental load right now is at not an all-time high, but it's comparable to that of an all-time high. And I just need some more help. And so my suggestion would be to anyone who's feeling overwhelmed and is looking to delegate, the first step is to just download that list.

0: It's Keep the Faith with Penny. It's a fresh new week, which means, oh, I know the drill. Work and chores and kids stuff and bill stuff and all that to-do list. Here's mine. And I got 1, 2, 3 things checked off. A Whitney English totally understands your struggle if you're in the same boat. She calls herself a mom-trepreneur. Her secret is you gotta find the right balance so you can juggle it all. And one good start is you gotta delegate some of those things on your list. She talks about that and a lot more stories in a book called A More Beautiful Life.
1: There was a table leaf, you know, the leaf that goes in your dining room table. It was sitting in our bedroom. It's been sitting there for 2 months. I lay in bed and I was looking at it in the corner for 2 months. It was driving me crazy every time I saw it. This morning, I just decided to move it. So I moved it to the hallway outside our bedroom where I knew my husband would step over it and move it. Sure enough, here he comes 30 minutes later with this table leaf in his hand. And I said, oh, will you make sure you wrap that up? I'm wrapping it up. And then he was wrapping it on a towel floor. And I was worried it was going to get scratched. Keep in mind, I'm in high perfectionist mode right now. I was like, do you think that maybe we could wrap it up on a rug so it doesn't get scratched? So I go help him finish wrapping it. So he takes it to the garage. And he's going to set it down. And I said, can you put it in the car so we can take it to my mom? Belongs to her dining room table. Oh, he just lost it with me. So, and like all things, you can delegate, but so it turned into this very large conversation about what's on my to-do list. And so I know we'll go back and I know we'll talk about it later. And probably the conversation will go like this. I keep telling you, I have a lot in my brain. Like the mental load right now is at not an all-time high, but it's comparable to that of an all-time high. And I just need some more help. And so my suggestion would be to anyone who's feeling overwhelmed and is looking to delegate, the first step is to just download that list.
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0: me and the current Ability Tree Executive Director, Maddie, have a saying we came up with together. Practice makes improvement rather than perfect. Put it plainly, just simply be the best person that you can be.
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0: My name is Matthew Vanetta. Ability Tree, along with Connections Unlimited, helped me to keep most of my emotions in check and know whether or not something is a big problem or not. On top of that, I've made some friends from the past 6 years being here. Sometimes we talked about financial problems and how to pay taxes and bills. This year, we talked about getting a job, and I managed to get one during the summer of last year, and so far, it has been nothing short of transformative. We sometimes do volunteer work out in our community. We also have events where we have fun, one of which is Special Olympics. This is my last year for Connections Unlimited. I will be applying what I've learned for these past 6 years and be out in the community.
1: Thank you, Ability Tree, for making a positive difference in our community.

0: Keep the faith with Penny. So maybe right now you're waiting on that dream job opportunity. Or maybe you're waiting for your soulmate. That waiting can get old, huh? Waiting. Any year now. Proverbs 31 speaker Nikki Koziak knows that feeling very well. Her and her husband have been waiting to finalize an adoption of three boys for years. Her new book is called You're New Now.
1: We've been in this season for 5 years. That's a long season of transition. And I mean, we're at the end and we're almost to that place where they are coming home, but it has been so slow. And so sometimes in our culture, especially here in America, we are big on like, let's find ways to do this bigger, better, and faster. And one of the things that I always tell people and I tell myself is that the timing of God cannot be rushed by the impatience of man. And so when we are in a place of wanting so badly just to get to that next season, like, I just want to get this over with. I want to get out of there. It really, we can have those fears and have those frustrations, but it doesn't change God's timing. And so instead of asking God just to hurry up and get us to the next place, we can ask God to slow our souls down and to really let us experience the growth, the emotional growth, the spiritual growth, some of us physical growth, mental growth that we need to have in order for us to get to that next place in life. Because what happens is when people rush through transition and they don't allow the process to shape them into who they're becoming, a lot of times I see people get to the next season and they are still holding on to the things from the previous season, the hurt, the pain, the frustrations, the fear. Sometimes it has to do with our finances, you know, things that we didn't steward well in the last season. And we get to that next place and it's a disaster because we rushed through this process with God and we get there and it's like, we're looking back and we're like, oh man, if only I could go back and relearn some of the things that I needed to learn in that last season to sustain me better now, I think I would be doing a lot better.
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Brian Penny on Keep the Faith. Sometimes the difference between getting through a personal challenge and not making it is that little bit of contagious encouragement that somebody took the time to give you. Encouragement, an awful lot like

0: 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And that's really an internal loss of control.
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3: 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I am excited to share even more adventures with you in our next 30 years. I love you, Jeff.
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0: 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Thanks for listening to Keep the Faith with Penny, where we share contagious encouragement, partially through your calls. What would you like to talk about? 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
1: I feel that God puts people in people's way for a reason. And I was at an event last night, but there was a one lady who stuck out to me. She just kept drawing me to her. So she was wearing a very beautiful dress, and I wanted to go and just tell her how beautiful she was. But when I got to her, what came out of my mouth was, God says it's going to be okay. Everything's going to be fine. And she started to cry. And I said, what's wrong? Are you okay? Did I send you? And she said, no. So her mother had just been diagnosed with stage 4 cancer. And I had just been listening to the radio station that night. I got the message from the radio that I was listening to, and he spoke to me so I could give that to someone else.

0: So broken relationships, bad habits, they'll just fix themselves, right? Yeah, not so fast. Shannon DeGarmo shares her thoughts in her book, The Bounce Back Woman.
1: The other day, my son Eddie went to go get a library card. Well, it wasn't too long before I got a phone call. Mom, the library remembers you. They won't let me get a library card until you pay the fine from 14 years ago. What? Are you kidding me? I mean, my first thought was, did I pay 20 cents a day for 14 years and overdue charges? Surely not. But my second thought was, isn't this exactly how life is? When we don't take care of things, we don't get closure, stuff always comes back. I mean, it could be that broken relationship, or it could be that struggle or habit that we keep telling ourselves that we need to get help. And so we try to forget and we sweep it under the rug. But here's the thing, whatever it is, well, it gains strength in the dark because it lives off of shame and regret. It's only when we bring it out into the light where we can see it for what it is, then we can own it.
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It's not a bad thought to think that somewhere, someplace, there is absolute truth that is true all the time. True stuff like there's really a God. He really did create everything. He really did enter time and space. He really does love you. There is truth, and some of it.

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And your contagious encouragement is right here on Keep the Faith with Penny. 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

0: Andy Irwin, a producer and a director of many of today's faith-based movies, shares about a pivotal moment in his life where he discovered that any job could be a calling.
1: And he said, Andy, what's in your hand? And I said, well, I got a video camera, but I don't know how God could ever use that. I'm just a camera guy. And he's like, Andy, give God what's in your hand. Let him figure out how to use it.
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0: 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It's Keep the Faith. I'm Penny. A renewed sense of purpose can turn ordinary tasks into extraordinary achievements. Andy Irwin and his brother John are the creative minds behind movies like I Can Only Imagine 1 and 2, American Underdog, and Jesus Revolution. Now, Andy shares a moment from his own life when what he thought was an ordinary task turned into a whole calling.
1: I was at a Bible college. They had a missions conference, and at the end of it, I went forward and they had, you know, dedicate your life to missions, which is a worthy cause. But I just said, I think I got to go translate Bibles at some unknown people group overseas. One of my mentors pulled me aside and said, Andy, is that what you really feel called to do? I was like, absolutely not. I just feel like I have to do it to be a good Christian. And he said, Andy, what's in your hand? And I said, well, I got a video camera, but I don't know how God could ever use that. I'm just a camera guy. And he's like, Andy, give God what's in your hand. Let him figure out how to use it. So I think for any of the stories we tell, you know, the reason why we resonate with redemption underdog stories is no worthy true story ever starts without somebody that feels like they're a lost cause, somebody that feels like they're not qualified, somebody that feels like they're less than. And it's in the middle of that lost cause that God steps in and creates something beautiful, and that's where a beautiful story comes out of it.

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0: 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I'm Penny on Keep the Faith. 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
1: The older I'm getting, I'm finding that I'm becoming more childlike. 2 to 3 times a week, I play basketball. I'm drawing again. Some days I watch cartoons just to get animation in my life. And part of this is because I do believe you can let go and let God. I've really come to the realization that He is the potter and that I am the clay. And that He is shaping me as seems best to Him. He never said He's shaping me as seems best to me. That's what I was after in my teens, my 20s, my 30s, and sometimes my 40s. When I try to do my best to get my mind out of the way, man, that's where the liberty comes. That's where the freedom comes. That's where the trust comes. That's where the joy comes. I can honestly say that I am more successful than ever, but more playful than ever.
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mom. I hope you had an incredible Mother's Day over the weekend. But the Contagious Encouragement is still going. Lots more stories, more calls, more uplifting music. After all, it's what we're all about at Keep the Faith with Penny. Here's what we do.

0: because I believe that my life is a book and so is yours. And it's an opportunity when we live in the present to really dive in and get lost in the pages of that present story.
1: There's going to be a lot of moments where you go, I don't understand your purpose in this, but it's that testing of our faith that strengthens our relationship with Him.

0: 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Yet more contagious encouragement just for you at Keep the Faith with Penny.
1: Today is Monday, May 11th, sponsored by Jeff Thurlby of Cave Springs, who sends this message to his wife on their 30th wedding anniversary. Sage, thank you for loving me and our children so well. I could not be more proud and grateful to be your husband. I give thanks to God our Father and pray that our marriage and family will continue to pursue Christ more and more. I am excited to share even more adventures with you in our next 30 years. I love you, Jeff.
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0: 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Let's keep the faith with Penny. So what's going on with you? 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
1: I have suffered with anxiety and depression at one point in my life, and I'm very thankful today it is no more. I'm healthy. I'm happy. I know my worth. I did not have a big event that sent me into depression that I know of, but I somehow wound up there. And I guess the biggest thing I would like to say to people is just stay encouraged. Remember to keep your focus on Christ. We have to keep surrounding ourselves with positive things, that we are important and that we are, you know, we're living on this earth still today. He has a place for us. He has a purpose for us.

0: It's Keep the Faith. I'm Penny. Maybe you think that God only cares about the big stuff making headlines in your life, not the everyday things. Well, Darlene Brock wrote a book called Raising Great Girls, and she talks about an event in her family's life that helped to shape her perspective on prayer.
1: My eldest, at 15 years of age, wanted terribly to get her driver's permit. Of course, every 15-year-old wants to be independent. So we went to the driver's bureau, and the computer screen test came up, and she flunked the first one. We went home. She was livid and in tears. You take your choice, which is it, livid tears, livid tears. A week later, when she could take it again, we went back. She flunked it. We went back again. Third time, she flunked it. Fourth time. By that time, I'm like, please, God, let her get her driver's license. Well, she's taking the test. My youngest is in the lobby. I go to the public restroom, and I get on my knees before God and say, Lord, we cannot go through another failure. We just can't. As a family, we can't go through this again. The drama's too big. The emotions are too grand. I cannot have this happen again. Please, please, let her pass this test. I exit the bathroom, and my youngest is across the room looking at the computer screen. You pass. My youngest screams, yay! And I'm like, thank you, God, thank you, God, thank you, God. We can go home now. This is over. I'm a big believer that you go to God about everything. You approach Him with whatever your concern or your challenge or your heart need is, and He cares about it. He listens.
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0: Joy for me is defined as believing that no matter what is happening to you, that it is all working out and that God's got it. Joy is something that can invade you and you can actually go find it, which I love because I think it's just as interesting that God comes looking for us than we're searching for God.
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2: 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Mm-hmm. 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

0: Thanks for listening to Keep the Faith. I'm Penny. Wow, summer break is getting closer and closer, and maybe right now your kids or kids you know are ready to get out of there and have their freedom for the summer. And part of freedom these days includes more time on the devices. Well, Dr. Henry Cloud is the co-author of the best-selling series Boundaries, and he's sharing insights on how to navigate this tech-driven world. It can start with a conversation about expectations.
1: You know, what I've always told my daughters is there's a formula. Freedom equals responsibility equals love. And you have to keep all three of those equal. So you're going to have as much freedom as you use responsibly. And the way you can tell if you're using it responsibly is, are you doing anything that's unloving, like destructive to someone else or to yourself? And if that formula is fine, you have all the freedom you want. Now that's the way life works. That's the way the police treat us, right? Nobody's monitoring what's going on in your house until there's something called probable cause. And parents need to sit down with their kids and say, you know, let's talk about freedom and responsibility and what that means. And let's talk about when you're going to lose your privacy or not, because that's the way life works. And that's the way we ought to be doing this with our kids.
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0: It's Keep the Faith. I'm Penny. Ooh. It's so easy to get weighed down by everything going on in this life. But Kyle Eidelman has found something that helps quite a bit. Kyle is a pastor and an author with a book called Don't Give Up.
1: Around 2014 or so, I was just kind of discouraged in my role. I felt like I was working really hard but didn't have a lot to show for it. And I was getting more frustrated with people and my patience level was getting low. And I took my family. We went to Haiti for about 8 weeks or so. And while I was there, I worked with a pastor, Haitian pastor, his name's Idri. His life was a much more significant struggle than mine. Like he just had to endure a lot. And yet he had this spirit of joy and had a strong faith, just believed that God was working in the midst of what I would have felt like was overwhelming obstacles. He didn't see it that way. God really helped to teach me was by giving me a different perspective, which is what many of us need when we feel like giving up. We need to see things from a different perspective. We get caught up in our own picture. And if we can step outside of that, we can see other people and what they've endured and what they've struggled with. It gives us the courage to say, I can do that too.
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0: Johnny on Keep the Faith. No matter what happened in your day today, you found the perfect place to be encouraged, to hear calls and stories to uplift your spirit, and songs that will remind you that we are all in this together. So hang in there with us.
1: Bless the Lord, oh my soul. Oh, my soul.
2: We can either kind of roll through our lives and say, next stop, next stop, next stop. Or we can roll through and we can say, wait a minute, what can I be grateful for?
3: When you forgive someone, you release them, and you also release God to touch their heart. If you forgive that person and you were wrong, then you release God to come in and heal your heart to strengthen you to apologize.
0: What contagious encouragement is all about, and we're glad you're here to share it too. I'm Penny, and this is Keep the Faith.
4: 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Sage, thank you for loving me and our children so well. I could not be more proud and grateful to be your husband. I give thanks to God our Father and pray that our marriage and family will continue to pursue Christ more and more. I am excited to share even more adventures with you in our next 30 years. I love you, Jeff.
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I'm Patty from Keep the Faith on 90.9 KLRC. 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

0: 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It's Keep the Faith with Penny, where we take your stories and you get to encourage somebody else. 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
1: Penny, this is Mary.
0: Hey, Mary. What's up?
1: I wanted to tell you about when my father-in-law, who's always a very tough guy, his knees were bothering him for years. And finally, they got to a point where he was finally willing to get a knee replacement. So that was a miracle in itself. But then when he was trying to get his medical checkup beforehand to make sure he was good to go for the operation, it revealed that he had an aneurysm in one of his arteries. Needed to be repaired. And so he did. It was scary, of course, but it wasn't to the point where it was going to break any second. But it, of course, needed to be repaired. But he got his repair and everything was fine.
0: Yeah, thank the Lord for that.
1: I find it interesting that it wouldn't even be beyond the Lord to have driven those knees to be even more sore than normal, so that he would have to find out about his aneurysm and get it fixed.
0: Oh, yeah.
1: God works in mysterious ways.

0: It's Keep the Faith with Penny. We all face our own challenges. And for Nick Vujicic, he was born without arms and legs. But he refused to allow that physical condition to steal his joy and his hope. Nick is part of the Hope for the Heart channel at keepthefaith.com for anybody looking to help others through their mental, emotional, and spiritual challenges.
1: I actually believe the fear of being alone was worse than actually having no arms, no legs. You can have limbs, you can have everything, but still feel alone, still feel like you don't know who you are and what your purpose is in life. You know, when I was 10 years old, I actually felt like there was no hope and I attempted to commit suicide. Now, I'm just thankful that I'm still here by the grace of God, but one of the things I wish that I had when I was 10 years old was at least the knowledge of someone else like me. I never met anybody like me. Having no arms, no legs is quite a rare medical, unexplainable condition. And about 7-8 years ago, I was speaking at a church and this man held up this child, and this child was about 19 months old, had no arms and no legs. It's the first person I'd ever met like me. And you know, one of the things that I really learned from that day is when God doesn't give you a miracle, that you will be a miracle for someone else if you trust in the Lord. I wanted arms and legs pretty badly for years and years of my life, but I'm not waiting for them. I just want to be a tool in God's hand. That's when I ask God, change my heart. We can ask God to change any circumstance, to heal cancer, to do anything, but always be in peace. And no matter what happens, that God is God. And if He wanted me to have arms and legs, He would do it. I have a pair of shoes in my closet in case He does say it, but I have everything I need. And I realized, and instead of having arms and legs for 90 years, I'd rather see that little boy in heaven. Now he loves the Lord because he knows that he is not alone. I went to his school, he was getting bullied, and now he's not getting bullied. He's the coolest kid in the school. And I look forward to the day that I hug Daniel up in heaven. He'll hug me with his new arms and I'll embrace him with my new hands. And I'm sure he's going to cry and I'm going to cry and he's going to say, thanks. Thanks, brother, for letting me know that this place called heaven was real.
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know what hope is until we're desperate for it, to the point that it's all we have. You know, as long as we have all these other things, you know, it's hard to really understand what the hope of the gospel is until we're so desperate, you know, as we certainly have found ourselves as a family to be, and can say at this place that truly God is faithful, that the day is coming when He is going to wipe every tear from our eyes. And as we hold on to that hope, that's, I think, the only way we really can get through these days, is knowing that that day is coming and be

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He always has. And we've got your contagious encouragement on Keep the Faith with Penny. 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

0: 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It's Keep the Faith with Penny. All right. So I told my boys, you guys need to be outside more, away from the screens. They went outside and stood by the driveway with the iPhones. Hey, it's one small step, right? So what do? In her book called Fountains, Ruth Jo Simmons shares some of the ideas that her family uses for answering that question.
1: One side of our approach is being very, very engaged with what they're looking at and asking them to talk about it and limiting the access to those things personally. But the other side of it, because you can't just decrease access, the other side of it is that you have to increase access to other things. And so for us is giving them unlimited access to being outside and playing games with one another and being creative and saying yes a lot more. Because as a mom, I don't want to say yes when somebody says, can I pull out the paint and the glue and the hot glue gun? And I mean, usually when somebody says that, I start thinking, oh my goodness, this is going to be the next 4 hours of mess in my life. But think about how much creativity and baking, if they want to bake a cake or if they want to go create a fort, whatever it is that they're asking, hey, can we do this creatively? When we say yes and help them with that, that is giving them something positive to fix their eyes on and be encouraged by and be excited about, other than the other things that could be filling their minds.

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1: Thanks for choosing the positive difference.

0: It's Keep the Faith. I'm Penny. Forgiveness. Yeah, there's a word that's been misunderstood a lot. Well, Jedson Franklin is out to help out. He's written a book called Love Like You've Never Been Hurt.
1: My wife's father, he was an addict. He was in and out of her life. And every time he would come into her life, he was never there in her childhood. But he started coming around after we had children. And it was very detrimental to our children and to our marriage. And we had to put up healthy boundaries that said, we love you and we care about you. But if you won't get help, if you won't go into programs, if you won't do something, we can't give you access to our children and to our lives to bring chaos. I don't believe forgiveness means that you are a doormat. I don't believe it means that you have to, you know, necessarily let everybody again right back into your life with the same access. You just have to know in your heart that you've forgiven people. Forgiveness is not about keeping score, it's about losing count. You have to get to a place where you say, I refuse to hate you. It's never wrong to love. It's never compromising to love someone. It's never lowering your standard to love someone. So we truly forgave him, but we also had healthy boundaries.
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0: Today is Monday, May 11th, sponsored by Jeff Thurlby of Cave Springs, who sends this message to his wife on their 30th wedding anniversary. Sage, thank you for loving me and our children so well. I could not be more proud and grateful to be your husband. I give thanks to God our Father and pray that our marriage and family will continue to pursue Christ more and more. I am excited to share even more adventures with you in our next 30 years. I love you, Jeff.
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1: 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On top of that, I've made some friends from the past 6 years being here. Sometimes we talked about financial problems and how to pay taxes and bills. This year, we talked about getting a job, and I managed to get one during the summer of last year, and so far, it has been nothing short of transformative. We sometimes do volunteer work out in our community. We also have events where we have fun, one of which is Special Olympics. This is my last year for Connections Unlimited. I will be applying what I've learned for these past 6 years and be out in the community.
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1: 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Practice makes improvement rather than perfect. Put it plainly, just simply be the best person that you can be.
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1: 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This year, we talked about getting a job, and I managed to get one during the summer of last year, and so far, it has been nothing short of transformative. We sometimes do volunteer work out in our community. We also have events where we have fun, one of which is Special Olympics. This is my last year for Connections Unlimited. I will be applying what I've learned for these past 6 years and be out in the community.
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3: 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But as Christ followers, when we ask ourselves, where would we be without Jesus? Our response is, thank God, I'll never know.
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1: Good morning, everyone. Another nice day is expected on this Tuesday. High temperatures this afternoon will climb into the lower and middle 80s. South winds will start to pick up and increase that moisture. That will lead to an isolated storm that could be possible overnight Tuesday into Wednesday morning. Most of the severe weather will remain to the north. Wednesday afternoon, look for high temperatures to be in the lower to middle 80s with some slight rain chances by the end of the work week and even better chances late weekend. That's the forecast from your Weather Authority team. I'm KWA Chief Meteorologist Dan Scoff on 90.9 KLRC.
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1: Do you want to pray for us?
2: Yeah, absolutely. So I was just reminded yesterday, I was hanging out with some buddies at church, and we were kind of just having that honest conversation of, okay, we're all out of college for a little bit. Some of them have graduated.
1: You know,
2: it's just summer for me and a few others. It's like, okay, what do we do now? You know, we don't have this structured routine.
1: Yeah.
2: So I think just praying for some discernment and some direction would be good.
1: That's a great idea.
2: I think a lot of us are going through that season, even if we're not in college. So.
1: Absolutely.
2: Man, Lord, we are so thankful for your hand who guides us and who leads us. We know that you do lead us by these streaming waters, and you do lead us through these valleys that are filled with death and darkness. And no matter where you're leading, the thing is, we don't have to be afraid, because you are leading and you are guiding and you are our shepherd, who has a mighty staff, who can ward off any beast who might try to attack us or point the way in the direction that we need to go. You're there. So if we're getting out of college right now, or kids are leaving the house, whatever's going on, just help us to trust in you. Trust in the God who sees us and who guides us and who wants to be a part of our journey. Help us to have full faith, Lord. We're led by faith. We're not led by sight. We're led by the shepherd. We're not led by normal human beings. And we're so thankful for that this morning. In your name we pray, amen.
1: Amen.
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1: Good morning, everyone. Another nice day is expected on this Tuesday. High temperatures this afternoon will climb into the lower and middle 80s. South winds will start to pick up and increase that moisture. That will lead to an isolated storm that could be possible overnight Tuesday into Wednesday morning. Most of the severe weather will remain to the north. Wednesday afternoon, look for high temperatures to be in the lower to middle 80s with some slight rain chances by the end of the work week and even better chances late weekend. That's the forecast from your Weather Authority team. I'm KWA Chief Meteorologist Dan Scoff on 90.9 KLRC.
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4: 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But as Christ followers, when we ask ourselves, where would we be without Jesus? 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
4: All right, Ross, let me tell you about 17-year-old Dallas Kathy.
5: Okay.
4: He lives here in Arkansas. He's got big dreams to be one of those baseball broadcast play-by-play.
5: Oh, yeah, sure.
4: Announcers, mm-hmm. right? And this past weekend, he got to announce an Arkansas Travelers professional baseball game.
5: What? That's so fun.
4: He said this dream all began back in middle school, back when a teacher pointed out his voice and said, hey, whenever you were reciting that poem, you sounded like a radio announcer. And he was like, oh, wow.
5: Wait a second. Like, okay. I can do that.
4: Yep. From then on, Dallas, who also loves baseball, a big Dodgers fan as well, had a dream. He wanted to broadcast the sport that he loves.
5: Mm.
4: Dallas is also blind and attends the Arkansas School of Deaf and Blind. So can you imagine the challenges to be an announcer of a baseball game when you can't see what's going on?
5: Mm.
4: But he shared that with Gina, who's in charge of internships at the school. And they reached out to the University of Arkansas Little Rock, who decided to give him a shot. And it turned out he's pretty good at it.
5: Really?
4: Mm-hmm. He said, I like to hear the crowd cheer, the crack of the bat, the music, all of that. He also gets stats printed in Braille, which allows him to know what else is going on.
5: Oh, yeah.
4: So that he can call the game, which is really awesome.
5: That is so cool.
4: And then came the opportunity this past week to join the voice of the Arkansas Travelers, a guy named Stephen Davis, who invited him into the booth to call a game. He said it was such an honor to be able to be there and call a certified professional baseball game, a dream come true. For his mom, she says the best gift was just to watch her son thrive. Her family drove 100 miles just to be able to experience it all in person. She said it was absolutely the best Mother's Day gift anybody could have had.
5: Man, that is so cool.
4: It's so really pretty awesome.
5: How cool is that, that a teacher pointed that out too?
4: Right.
5: Like, hey,
4: yeah,
5: you've got a pretty good voice.
4: I see something in you, or hear something in you,
5: that's
4: right?
5: That's really cool.
4: Many people have told Dallas that he's an inspiration. They're thankful that he's been such an ambassador for the visually impaired. He said, I'm just thankful that I'm able to inspire people each day, and I thank God for giving me the talent to announce what I'm doing.
5: Wow.
4: That's really pretty awesome.
5: Really, it is.
4: That is our positive difference.

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1: Good morning, everyone. Another nice day is expected on this Tuesday. High temperatures this afternoon will climb into the lower and middle 80s. South winds will start to pick up and increase that moisture. That will lead to an isolated storm that could be possible overnight Tuesday into Wednesday morning. Most of the severe weather will remain to the north.

0: north. Wednesday afternoon, look for high temperatures to be in the lower to middle 80s with some slight rain chances by the end of the work week and even better chances late weekend. That's the forecast from your Weather Authority team. I'm KWA Chief Meteorologist Dan Scoff on 90.9 KLRC.
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2: 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By the way, we're also looking forward to Becky coming back tomorrow. 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
2: All right, Ross. What you looking forward to this week?
3: Man, you know, I was super thankful for job number two, but job number two is no longer a thing.
2: Yes, we get to kind of officially put the cat out of the bag.
3: Yes, let's do it. So I am going to start full-time here.
2: Today is your first full-time
3: day. Uh-huh.
2: That is so awesome.
3: Does this mean I'm still the intern?
2: Ross, you will forever be the intern.
3: Ah, that's what I thought.
2: We just might not say it anymore, but you'll always be Ross the intern in our hearts.
3: I kind of like it. I've kind of fallen for it a little bit. I'm like, okay, I like that.
2: We're so excited to have you full time on the team. This was one of those, like, we did not see God writing this story 2 years ago when you first came to intern with us. But man, he's made it so clear, and we're the better for it. Ross, by the way, he's also going to be working with our business partners, which will be really cool. Just loving on partners, businesses that come alongside to support the ministry and helping them, which is just, that's really awesome.
3: I'm so excited.
2: Okay. So Ross, looking forward, did you bring your lunch today, too?
3: I do. My chicken fried rice meal prep. You guys are going to smell it in the microwave.
2: Great. All right. That's a really good, what you looking forward to. I'm looking forward to my son making it to Germany. One of my boys is going on one of those study abroad trips. So we got up like at 6 o'clock yesterday morning and drove to Little Rock so he could meet up with his classmates. They were supposed to fly out like at noon yesterday. At 7 o'clock last night, we were still getting text messages. We're still on the plane. We still haven't left yet. Because there were all kinds of weather delays.
3: And
2: they ended up canceling the flight. They all had to find a hotel to stay in. Today is attempt number two.

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0: 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Good morning.
1: Hello.
0: It's hello. We got everybody together
2: back
0: here today.
2: Thank you.
3: The girls and boys are back in town.
2: Everybody's back.
0: Somebody's awake this morning. Okay. It is 6 o'clock. Here are three things to know as you get ready to start your day today. Man, there were a lot of social media messages about what's going on at XNA yesterday. Mm-hmm. Police responded Monday afternoon to what was called a possible threat at the airport. But officials say that thankfully there was no evidence of any actual threat. The spokesperson, Olivia Tyler, for the airport says the roadways were stayed open and fully operational. Most law enforcement has cleared the area and officials have not said anything more about what prompted the initial response. But was it, Ross, you said you were driving near there.
2: I kid you not. I was driving on that road past XNA. And this is not an exaggeration. I love to exaggerate, but
0: you don't even have to on this one. Okay. All right.
2: I saw at least 30 police cars flying by,
0: man,
2: driving to the XNA. It was crazy. I was like, what on earth was going on? And nosy me, it took everything in me not to hit a U-turn and to see what was like, going on.
0: Ross to the rescue. I'm joining these guys.
3: And I was like, man, I was there.
0: Yeah. Such different. Yeah, I was like, stay away from XNA. And Becky's like, I'm going with Ross. I gotta go see
3: Ross,
0: what's going
3: pick
0: on
3: me
0: here.
3: Up. Let's go investigate.
0: Oh, you people, you
2: turn.
0: You guys exhaust me. I'm glad everybody was okay.
3: Yes, and as graduation season is still upon us, Washington County will celebrate its first graduate of the mental health court later this month. This year-old specialty court connects people in the criminal justice system with mental health treatment and support. And what I've learned is that they do this in partnership with a lot of nonprofits in the area as well. So the intent is to help reduce the repeat offenses and ease the jail overcrowding that's been an issue for a while. So Judge Tara Stevenson says the graduate's achievement reflects perseverance, recovery, and a true second chance.
0: Congrats to those graduates. Yeah. We are proud of you. That's a big deal. Yeah. That's
2: and
0: awesome.
2: If you have a heart for the homeless, Fayetteville is actively seeking to fill a new position, the Homelessness Strategy Coordinator. It's to address homelessness within the city and Northwest Arkansas as a whole.
0: Maybe a KLRC listener.
3: Yeah,
0: might jump in.
3: They're hoping to have it filled by the end of this month. So.
0: All right. That's a little bit of what's going on this morning. Your forecast is next.
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5: Good morning, everyone. Another nice day is expected on this Tuesday. High temperatures this afternoon will climb into the lower and middle 80s. South winds will start to pick up and increase that moisture. That will lead to an isolated storm that could be possible overnight Tuesday into Wednesday morning. Most of the severe weather will remain to the north. Wednesday afternoon, look for high temperatures to be in the lower to middle 80s with some slight rain chances by the end of the work week and even better chances late weekend. That's the forecast from your Weather Authority team. I'm KWA Chief Meteorologist Dan Scoff on 90.9 KLRC.
3: And in Northwest Arkansas, we are at 48 degrees, Tahlequah 50, and in the River Valley sitting at 55.
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0: 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It's Mark, Becky, Ross. We're glad to have Becky back.
1: Yeah.
0: She was out yesterday. Her son had an appointment.
1: Yes.
0: You go okay?
1: It was great.
0: Okay.
1: Yes.
0: There was a little nervousness,
1: there
0: maybe.
1: There was.
0: I'm a nervous at 51 every time I go to any appointment, it feels like. Okay.
1: Yeah, so we go. He's meeting with a teacher, and that's why he was nervous, because he didn't know it was like a teacher. He thought he was going to the doctor and was going to get the vaccination or something.
0: Oh, yeah. I'd be nervous about that, too. Yeah.
1: But we're... Initially, he's like, don't leave me by myself. And then he sees the place, sees the teacher, and he's like, okay, bye, mom. Bye.
0: Okay.
1: And then I go to pick him up, you know, a few hours later, and he looks back at the teacher and goes, am I going to see you again? And she's like, I don't know. And he goes, I want to see you again.
0: Oh, he did have a good time.
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1: And the forecast for today, we can expect temperatures in the lower to mid 80s. Currently in Jay, Oklahoma, we are at 49 degrees.
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3: Me and the current Ability Tree Executive Director, Maddie, have a saying we came up with together. Practice makes improvement rather than perfect. Put it plainly, just simply be the best person that you can be.
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3: My name is Matthew Vanetta. 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On top of that, I've made some friends from the past 6 years being here. 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We also have events where we have fun, one of which is Special Olympics. This is my last year for Connections Unlimited. I will be applying what I've learned for these past 6 years and be out in the community.
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0: 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Morning. It's Mark, Becky, and Ross. Ross has got our positive difference story for today.
1: So it's graduation season, and a lot of my stories recently have been about graduating. Now, what do you do if you're graduating and you see somebody who was there for you since the very beginning, and they're not even family, but they were the first person to hold you, and they're there in the audience cheering you
0: and
1: on?
0: And they showed up. Okay, I can't wait to hear this.
2: I might actually cry.
0: It's coming up.

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1: Ready for some good news?
2: We are too.
1: Here's your Positive Difference story of the day.
3: All right, so it's graduation season, right? Mm-hmm. Everybody's going up on the stage, big cap and gown on. And Chloe Huddle, she was included in this. She walked across the stage at the Grand Canyon University. This was on Friday. Mm-hmm. She received her degree in educational studies. And it was pretty cool. One of the loudest supporters in the crowd, his name was Alan Kent, and he's a retired firefighter.
0: Okay.
3: He was out in Colorado Springs doing some firefighting stuff out there. Chloe said afterwards, "It just means the world to me that I have so many people here to support and celebrate me in this big life moment." But the story doesn't actually begin here. Alan actually met Chloe 21 years ago when he helped deliver Chloe into this world.
0: No way. Uh-huh. So was this one of those like emergency situations?
3: Yep. Okay. So Alan, the firefighter, he said, "As we approached the scene all those years ago, we got out and we heard a mother upstairs screaming. And I was like, I think we're going to have a baby." And just minutes later, Chloe was born. And Kent literally became the first person that ever held Chloe.
4: Wow.
3: So Chloe's story became very special after Chloe's mother returned to the fire station with her newborn daughter just to say thank you to Kent. Mm-hmm. And that honestly sparked a very special relationship between Kent and Chloe.
0: So they stayed in touch.
3: They did. They actually made a pact as well. The pact was that Chloe would celebrate all of her birthdays at the fire station.
4: What?
3: And all of these big life events, graduation, anything like that, Kent would show up no matter where she was in the world.
0: That's amazing. Really pretty awesome. Cool.
3: You ready for this part?
0: Okay.
3: Chloe's getting married this summer, and Alan already knows exactly where he'll be. He's going to be right there cheering her on once again.
4: That's amazing.
0: Man.
4: I love that so much.
0: That is so cool. What a bond.
3: Isn't that so special?
0: That's so cool. That is our positive difference. Story of the day.

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0: 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Morning. The whole gang's back together. It's good to have everybody the around the breakfast table this morning.
1: That's what I could say. The gang.
0: Becky's a little excited about it. And we're so glad you're here with us, too, this morning. It's Mark, Becky, and Arash. Your forecast for today.
1: We can expect temperatures in the lower to mid-80s today. And in Gentry, we're currently at 46 degrees.
2: And I'm taking a look at the traffic map, too, and there are no accidents reported across the area.
3: Usually, our summer bucket lists are full of things we want to get. You know, the perfect vacation, the best ice cream spot, or just a little extra sunshine.
2: And those things are great, but at KLRC, we were wondering, what if this summer we also thought about what we could give?
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0: 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Jeremy Camp with no survivors. All three of us back around the breakfast table this morning. I didn't even get to tell you this because it happened while I was gone. Congrats to you and Heidi. Happy 1 year dating anniversary, Ross.
1: Thank you.
2: So sweet.
0: Ross and his girlfriend have been dating for a year.
1: It's a big accomplishment.
0: It's awesome. You guys are great. You're such a fun couple.
1: Yeah.
0: It's fun.
1: We had dinner at my grandparents' during our 1 year, and my grandma looked at me and she goes, "Hopefully you guys can have 100 more years together." And I'm like, "That's sweet. Do not curse me with 100 more years. I do not want to be on this earth.
0: Right? 120 years old." That's so fun, though. So you're into it now, huh?
1: Yep.
0: So how are you feeling about that?
1: I'm feeling good. We've been doing a lot of fun stuff recently. We kind of have that that thing of, man, it's so easier for us to stay at the house and watch movies and all that. Mm-hmm. But we've kind of been putting ourselves out there a little bit. We went to Tulsa the other week. We did a little picnic dinner at the park and played some disc golf a couple days ago. So we've just been like getting out and about, and it's been fun doing that.
0: You know, I don't know anything about struggling with doing the Netflix and chill thing, Mr. Introvert. So I'm actually really glad you said that, because I'm like, yes, man, that stuff matters. Mm-hmm. Like getting out of the, and once in a while watching a movie or whatever, that's great. Yeah. But doing something where like, hey, let's go discover each other in some way.
1: Yeah.
0: Experience something together that can't really happen sitting on the couch just watching a movie.
1: It just seems like you're being more intentional with your time when you're like, let's go out, let's go do a hike, you know, let's go explore a city together. I took her to the art museum in Tulsa. Mm-hmm. She loves art. Let's see what your favorite type of art is, you know, at this museum. It seems more intentional than, I guess we'll scroll on Netflix for 30 minutes until we find something that I guess we can agree to watch together, you know?
0: Yeah. No, I think that's really smart. That's really wise. The hard part can be like, okay, so what else are we going to do?
2: Mm-hmm.
0: And especially if you don't have like a blank checkbook with a huge, you know, like, hey, we can go out to eat anytime we want to go, right? Or pay for it. So that might be interesting this morning just to talk about like, what are some other things you can do with that person in your life that you don't want to just sit around and just watch a movie with.
1: Yeah, we live in a pretty cool area too, where there is a lot of things that you can do on a budget.
2: Yeah. Mm-hmm.
0: Okay. So we'll get you and the rest of us some more ideas this morning. All right. So if you have an idea of what can you do other than Netflix and chill, because we all know that this is not always a good idea. Share it with us. Call or text us, 800-909-KLRC. 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

0: 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Good morning. 7:01 with Mark, Becky, and Ross. We'll also check in with Chief Meteorologist Dan Scoff in a moment. A teamwork traffic update for your drive-in this morning.
1: Right now, everything is moving right along. We have one small accident reported. It's 412 eastbound right next to the Burger King in Siloam Springs. But that shouldn't be too big of a holdup this morning.
0: Okay. Let's do three things to know as you get ready to start your day today.
1: Police responded Monday afternoon, that was yesterday, to a reported possible threat at XNA. But the airport officials said that there was no evidence of an actual threat. Spokesperson Olivia Tyler said the airport and its roadways stayed open and fully operational. And most law enforcement has since cleared the area. Officials have not shared what prompted the initial response yet.
0: Okay. Raj, you said you were driving by there just as like 30 law enforcement vehicles.
1: I told Mark, listen, I really like to exaggerate things, but I'm not going to exaggerate here.
2: This is a good one not to exaggerate on.
1: I saw over 30 police cars.
2: Wow.
1: Just darting, going straight to the airport. It was crazy.
0: Wow. And Ross even thought about joining in.
1: Oh,
2: I mean,
1: it took everything in my power not to hit a U-turn.
2: Well, one of our team members was at the airport when this is happening. And I'm like, I wish I was there.
0: Becky's on site reporting. We're glad everybody was okay. Yes. Shout out to the law enforcement folks for being so on top of it and getting there quickly, even if it wasn't anything. So we'll take it. Thank you.
2: And graduation season is still upon us. And with that, Washington County will celebrate its first graduate of the mental health court later this month. The year-old specialty court connects people in the criminal justice system with mental health treatment and support. And its aim is to reduce repeat offenses and ease jail overcrowding. Judge Tara Stevenson says a graduate's achievement reflects perseverance, recovery, and a true second chance.
0: That's pretty cool. Lots of graduations happening, but this one's pretty special.
2: Yes. Right?
0: Oh, that's awesome. So heads up, Ross, I know you love an all-you-can-eat.
2: What?
1: Yeah, I do.
0: USA Today is reporting that the Applebee's chain has announced they're bringing back the all-you-can-eat deal for their customers.
2: Wow.
0: I feel like every time these, whatever, restaurants try this, it doesn't go well for them.
2: No, they end up because having to file some sort of financial.
0: Like Olive Garden, they basically bankrupted them. But they're trying it again. The offer will be available for a limited time and allow people to choose between three proteins served with endless fries. And I'm telling you, I've watched Ross eat. He'll go there and clean a place.
2: Hey, he said Tulsa, he went to a pizza joint and they had like unlimited for this $15 too, right?
1: I told Becky that I've never skipped dinner. But the amount that I ate that day for lunch, I skipped dinner that night the night after.
2: Wow.
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4: Good morning, everyone. Another nice day is expected on this Tuesday. High temperatures this afternoon will climb into the lower and middle 80s. South winds will start to pick up and increase that moisture. That will lead to an isolated storm that could be possible overnight Tuesday into Wednesday morning. Most of the severe weather will remain to the north. Wednesday afternoon, look for high temperatures to be in the lower to middle 80s with some slight rain chances by the end of the work week and even better chances late weekend. That's the forecast from your Weather Authority team. I'm KWA Chief Meteorologist Dan Scoff on 90.9 KLRC.
2: And in Northwest Arkansas, we're at 48 degrees, Tahlequah 53, and the River Valley sitting at 54.
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0: 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Morning. It's Mark, Becky, and Ross. So Mark was today years old when he learned that there might be alternate meetings to Netflix and chill. I thought I just meant you sit on the couch and watch Netflix. Maybe drink a soda. Thank you to one of our listeners
1: who
0: has now opened up my mind to other interpretations. It still holds true, my statement to Ross. Yeah. Like, hey, I think it's awesome that you and your girlfriend don't want to just Netflix and chill. Find something to do to, you know,
2: wow,
0: go out and explore the outdoors.
2: Yep.
0: Because find some creative
1: you're
0: dates.
1: Not married and that is inappropriate yep. for your season of life.
0: Yes.
1: And now so that it's happened.
0: I just reiterate. Don't Netflix
2: that
0: and
2: is
0: chill.
2: Everything
0: I think
2: we're
0: fighting.
2: Trying to
0: thank
2: stay,
0: you.
2: Stay away from.
0: Yes.
2: And Lord willing,
0: I appreciate
2: staying
0: that.
2: Away from.
1: Yeah.
0: I applaud that, support that, I cheer
2: you,
0: that on.
1: So that's why we're asking for dating ideas
0: yes.
1: that take Ross and his girlfriend outside of watching television.
0: Right, they just had their 1 year anniversary.
1: Yes.
0: You guys have been dating for a while now. And it is, whether you've been dating for a year or you've been married for, you know, 20 or 30.
2: It's fun to get out.
0: It's, yeah. And it's easy to fall into the rut of like, hey, let's just watch a movie.
2: Right.
0: And then let's just watch a movie again. And instead mm-hmm. of that whole like, no, like let's go experience something
1: yeah.
0: together that's going to help us see each other and learn each other mm-hmm. in some other way. So we've been looking for some fun, creative ideas.
3: This is Rose.
0: Rose, you have an idea for us?
3: I do. So if you're nerdy, you can play board games.
1: Oh, that's true.
3: There's a lot out there for two people.
0: Yeah.
3: Right? But another one that makes it a little more interesting, that's like a board game, is buy a mystery game, a murder mystery.
2: Yeah.
1: I endorse this message.
0: That's awesome. Do you have to get like a whole group together for that?
3: No, they have some that are for two people only.
2: Oh, have you tried this?
3: Yeah.
2: Okay. That sounds really
3: great.
2: Fun.
0: I didn't know you could
3: They're
0: do that
3: great.
0: With just two people. That's kind of cool.
1: Yeah.
0: Okay. All right. That's a great idea, Rose.
3: You have to search for them, but you can. Thank okay. you.
0: Thank you.
1: Thank you.
3: You guys have a great day.
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0: 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Morning, it's Mark, Becky, and Ross. What's going on?
1: Hi, this is Maria, and I'm calling about a traffic update. So if you're heading east on 102 out of Centerton, there is a wreck right past Elm Tree Road that has it slowed up, and everyone is having to merge to the outside lane. It took me about 20 minutes to get through three lights.
2: Wow, okay, that's not good. Thank you for the update.

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1: Ready for some good news?
2: We are too.
1: Here's your positive difference story of the day.
3: All right, so it's graduation season, right? Mm-hmm. Everybody's going up on the stage, big cap and gown on. And Chloe Huddle, she was included in this. She walked across the stage at the Grand Canyon University. This was on Friday. Mm-hmm. She received her degree in educational studies. And it was pretty cool. One of the loudest supporters in the crowd, his name was Alan Kent, and he's a retired firefighter.
0: Okay.
3: He was out in Colorado Springs doing some firefighting stuff out there. Chloe said afterwards, "It just means the world to me that I have so many people here to support and celebrate me in this big life moment." But the story doesn't actually begin here. Alan actually met Chloe 21 years ago when he helped deliver Chloe into this world.
0: No way. So was this one of those like emergency situations?
3: Yep. Okay. So Alan, the firefighter, he said, "As we approached the scene all those years ago, we got out and we heard a mother upstairs screaming. And I was like, I think we're going to have a baby." And just minutes later, Chloe was born. And Kent literally became the first person that ever held Chloe.
2: Wow.
3: So Chloe's story became very special after Chloe's mother returned to the fire station with her newborn daughter just to say thank you to Kent. Mm. And that honestly sparked a very special relationship between Kent and Chloe.
0: So they stayed in touch.
3: They did. They actually made a pact as well. The pact was that Chloe would celebrate all of her birthdays at the fire station.
2: What?
3: And all of these big life events, graduation, anything like that, Kent would show up no matter where she was in the world.
0: That's
2: amazing.
0: Really
2: pretty so awesome. Cool.
3: You ready for this part?
0: Okay.
3: Chloe's getting married this summer, and Alan already knows exactly where he'll be. He's going to be right there cheering her on once again.
2: That's amazing.
0: Man.
2: I love that so much.
0: That is so cool. What a bond.
3: Isn't that so special?
0: That's so cool. That is our positive difference. Story of the day.

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0: 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Good morning, 7:39 with Mark, Becky, and Ross. Ross has got a teamwork traffic update.
1: We just had a listener who called in and said that there is a car on fire between the Weddington and Martin Luther King exit that's going to be southbound this morning.
0: Okay, on southbound 49. All right, that is not good. Yes.

0: happy birthday.
1: It was okay, just because I know you guys didn't do it yesterday.
0: We tried.
1: Yeah.
0: It's way better when you're here. All right. All right. Dance party complete. Now time for the Marketplace Grill birthday bash. It's Tuesday, May the 12th.
1: Happy 22nd birthday to Gabrielle Meehan in Siloam Springs.
0: All right. And I love a good adoption story. And Jacoby Hook, 17. Happy Gotcha Day in Bentonville today.
2: Happy birthday, Jacoby. And happy birthday to Lincoln Dot, turning 5 in Gentry today, too.
1: Tracy Hudson has a birthday in Cave Springs.
0: And finally, I get to use my Italian, I think, for this.
1: Ooh. All right, let's see it.
0: Gabrielle Domole.
1: Okay.
0: Turning 1 year old today in Farmington. All right, so the randomizer is going to pick a winner for us. Gabriel Meehan.
1: There we go. Happy birthday.
3: Happy birthday.
0: Happy birthday.
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0: 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It's Mark, Becky, and Ross.
1: And if you're just joining the conversation, we have been chatting about ideas that we could have for Ross and his girlfriend to go out on dates that require no television, right. Anything but a television.
0: Yep.
1: So we've had a suggestion around board games earlier.
2: Yeah, and that one was a good one.
1: Yeah, and it sounds like we might have gotten another one.
0: And these are really good, not just for Ross and his girlfriend, anybody. Too, right? Because it's so easy to fall into that trap of like, hey, what do you want to do? Let's watch a movie. Right, instead of no. Like, what's going to cause us to make a memory?
1: Yeah,
0: right?
1: Have some discussions.
0: Together in some way. If you want to join the conversation, call or text us 800-909-KLRC.
3: Hi, this is Paul. I've got a good one for Ross and his girlfriend.
0: Ooh, okay, what you got, Paul?
3: Hit some of the big flea markets around town. The ones in Tawnytown and Rogers. And you'll get a little bit of history by going through and looking at some older stuff.
2: Paul, I actually really love that idea. Me and my girlfriend are big thrifters, but we have not tried a flea market yet.
3: Yeah, all these ones, like there's a couple really big ones in Tawnytown, and there's one big one, huge one in Rogers. And then there's a... two huge ones in Neosho. That's only an hour from here. One of them's in a grocery store. It's huge.
2: Awesome. That is so fun.
3: So, yeah, get outside the box and you'll see a whole bunch of those things around. They're kind of fun to go junk. What we call go junkin' is what we call it.
2: So. Go junkin'. What's the coolest thing that you and your wife have found going junkin'?
3: Yeah. Yeah, I mean, and because it doesn't cost anything unless... you find something you just can't leave there without.
0: Yeah, of course.
3: You have to just use discernment on that.
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0: Hi, this is Erin.
1: All right, Erin, you said you had an idea for Ross and his girlfriend?
0: I do. So it's kind of a piggyback on his statement that they love to go thrifting. So go to a thrift store and close your eyes and walk with your hands out. And when your significant other says stop, that's what you're wearing on the date.
2: Awesome.
0: Hold up. Well, like you like compound on it too, right? So like search for food near me under like $10 per person and then scroll until someone says stop and then you stop and that's where you're eating.
2: That's awesome. So fun. Really fun. I love that. Hey, thanks for sharing this morning.
0: You're welcome.

0: 90.9 KLRC with Jamie McDonald. Ain't no way. Morning. It's about a minute before 8 o'clock and teamwork traffic update.
1: We had a listener who called in and said that there's a car on fire between the Weddington and MLK exits. That's going to be southbound this morning, so watch out for that.
0: Okay. Here are three things to know as you get ready to start your day today. First of all, yesterday afternoon, lots of folks on social media talking about what was going on at XNA. A possible threat was reported, but airport officials say thankfully no evidence of an actual threat was found. Spokesperson for XNA, Olivia Tyler, said the airport and its roadways stayed open and fully operational. While most law enforcement now has cleared the area, they have not released any more information. Ross actually happened to be driving in that same area.
1: I know. I exaggerate a lot, but I'm not exaggerating when I say that I saw over 30 police cars just fly by, and it was really hard not to whip a U-turn and just see what was going on. Well,
0: clearly, they need my help.
2: Did you count them in English or Spanish? I'm just curious.
1: Uno, dos police cars, tres police cars.
0: I saw somebody posted a picture from the parking lot at XNA. And yeah, I mean, the amount of differing law enforcement that were there, you know, from the county sheriffs to police departments, all that was like, they were on it and they were on it quick. So we're really grateful, though. Thankfully, nothing serious to have to worry about.
2: And then Washington County will celebrate its first graduate of the mental health court later this month. The year-old specialty court connects people in the criminal justice system with mental health treatment and support, and the goal is to help reduce repeat offenses and ease jail overcrowding. Judge Tara Stevenson says a graduate's achievement reflects perseverance, recovery, and a true second chance.
0: Okay. That's pretty cool. Congrats.
1: And Bentonville Public Library will host an afternoon with Rick Atkinson on Thursday, May 28th. The event, part of the statewide If All Arkansas Read the Same Book program. Becky, have you heard of this?
2: I haven't.
1: Okay. It's one of only two stops in Arkansas. Atkinson, a best-selling author, will discuss his 2025 book, The Fate of the Day, and that's going to explore the middle years of the American Revolution.
2: Okay. And usually I would save this for like the event calendar, but it is requiring registration. If you're interested, you might want to go to the Bentonville Public Library site to sign up for that.
1: And that's on Thursday too. So
0: That'll fill up. Okay, that's a little bit of what's going on this morning. We'll check that forecast next.
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4: Good morning, everyone. Another nice day is expected on this Tuesday. High temperatures this afternoon will climb into the lower and middle 80s. South winds will start to pick up and increase that moisture. That will lead to an isolated storm that could be possible overnight Tuesday into Wednesday morning. Most of the severe weather will remain to the north. Wednesday afternoon, look for high temperatures to be in the lower to middle 80s with some slight rain chances by the end of the work week and even better chances late weekend. That's the forecast from your Weather Authority team. I'm KWA Chief Meteorologist Dan Scoff on 90.9 KLRC.
2: And in Northwest Arkansas, we're at 52 degrees, Tahlequah 51, and in the River Valley, sitting at 54.
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0: 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Morning. It is 8:09 with Mark, Becky, Ross, all three of us back together around the breakfast
1: the
0: table. While I was gone in Nebraska last week, I heard you guys had a great conversation about the what's your why when it comes to being a follower of Jesus. Mm-hmm. Man, people had some great thoughts too. I was listening to it driving back on the podcast. I was like, man, that was really, really good. And then I came across this from, it was a Nebraska softball player who they're now playing in the same tournament that the Lady Razorbacks are playing in, getting ready to this weekend, which is pretty awesome. And she was talking about her why, and I thought, man, this is really pretty cool.
2: You know, they talk about a little mustard seed of faith, and like, I didn't even know if I had that, but the Lord, he saved me 100%. Like, people ask me, like, oh, how do you know God is real? How do you know Jesus saves you? Da, da, da. I'm like, I looked at my life without Jesus, and I see my life now with Jesus, and it's completely different. Like, it was black, and now I see color. The joy that I have now, and like, what I'm doing now for like my last year is just, I'm just trying to have fun. I'm trying to have so much fun and just play with a joyful heart, because I know that like the joy that I have isn't circumstantial. It's not from playing. It's not from hitting a home run or making a diving play, but it's the joy from the Lord. And like, he sacrificed so much for me and for every single one of us. And like, he already won. So what I'm doing is just fun. What I pray before the game is that when people see me play, that they see him and they see his grace and his love and his freedom and mostly his joy. And like, that's the biggest thing that I have for myself this year. And we've kind of been talking a lot about it as a team, is just joy. Like, it's just so cool. Like, you know, it makes me emotional, like thinking about like where I was to now. But that's just God. Like, that is God, 100%.
0: Man, that's so good.
3: She clearly articulates exactly how
0: she
3: feels.
0: She nailed it. Yes. Like, it's kind of like that Where Would I Be song that we've been playing, that like, man, where she said, I used to see in black and white, but now I can see in color. And like, I'm never going back
3: right
0: to that again.
3: I love it.
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0: 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And where would I be?
1: And the forecast for today, we can expect temperatures in the lower to mid 80s. And currently in Farmington, we are at 53 degrees.
2: And I'm taking a look at the traffic map, and it looks like there's a car accident between the Weddington and MLK exits that's going to be southbound this morning.
0: I wonder if that's that car fire that somebody mentioned. Yeah, okay. Mm-hmm. All right, so watch for that. That's pretty slow this morning.
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1: That was Tasha Layton with Meet Me in the Valley.
0: And quick reminder, Teamwork Traffic, you got an issue southbound 49?
2: Yep, that's going to be in between the Weddington and Martin Luther King exits, so watch out for that this morning.
3: Ready for some good news?
1: We are too.
3: Here's your positive difference story of the day.
4: All right, so it's graduation season, right? Mm-hmm. Everybody's going up on the stage, big cap and gown on. And Chloe Huddle, she was included in this. She walked across the stage at the Grand Canyon University. This was on Friday. Mm-hmm. She received her degree in educational studies. And it was pretty cool. One of the loudest supporters in the crowd, his name was Alan Kent, and he's a retired firefighter.
5: Okay.
4: He was out in Colorado Springs doing some firefighting stuff out there. Chloe said afterwards, "It just means the world to me that I have so many people here to support and celebrate me in this big life moment." But the story doesn't actually begin here. Alan actually met Chloe 21 years ago when he helped deliver Chloe into this world.
5: No way. Uh-huh. So was this one of those like emergency situations?
4: Yep. Okay. So Alan, the firefighter, he said, "As we approached the scene all those years ago, we got out and we heard a mother upstairs screaming. And I was like, I think we're going to have a baby." And just minutes later, Chloe was born. And Kent literally became the first person that ever held Chloe.
1: Wow.
4: So Chloe's story became very special after Chloe's mother returned to the fire station with her newborn daughter just to say thank you to Kent. Mm. And that honestly sparked a very special relationship between Kent and Chloe.
5: So they stayed in touch.
4: They did. They actually made a pact as well. The pact was that Chloe would celebrate all of her birthdays at the fire station.
1: What?
4: And all of these big life events, graduation, anything like that, Kent would show up. No matter where she was in the world.
1: That's amazing. Really pretty awesome. Cool.
4: You ready for this part?
5: Okay.
4: Chloe's getting married this summer, and Alan already knows exactly where he'll be. He's going to be right there cheering her on once again.
1: That's amazing.
5: Man.
1: I love that so much.
5: That is so cool. What a bond.
4: Isn't that so special?
5: That's so cool. That is our positive difference. Story of the day.

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0: 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Should be a pretty nice day.
1: That's right. We're looking at temperatures in the lower to middle 80s today.
2: And I'm taking a look at the traffic map, too. And we had a listener call in, and they said that there was a car on fire between the Weddington and Martin Luther King exits. That's going to be southbound this morning.
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5: I was listening to an audiobook this morning, and one of the questions asked was, what are you looking forward to with Jesus?
1: Yeah.
5: And I thought, I want to hear his laugh in person. Like, I could picture just him, like, throwing his head back and laughing. And I had never thought, like, when we get to heaven, we're going to hear the laughter of the Trinity. Mm-hmm. Like, and we miss that part of God so much, yeah, you know?
1: We
5: but,
1: do.
5: Like, he was playful. He made dolphins and starfish and flamingos and aardvarks.
1: And sloth.
5: And babies that giggle, you know,
1: yeah,
5: like,
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1: Yeah. You
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0: 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That's the new one from Tommy Prophet and Mara Justine, their version of Blessed Assurance. So this summer, we're going to do a little summer of service
1: together.
0: This will be awesome. In the middle of all the things that go on with summer, we want to be able to like love on our community together. And we'd love to be able to do this alongside with you, our listening family. We got all kinds of different options of things that we can do.
2: There's a lot of fun things. There's things like building beds for the kiddos, packing backpacks for them too, and serving the senior community. There's a lot more too that we're going to be doing to serve the community this summer.
1: So for me right now, I can be interested in something, Mark, but it's really hard for me to actually commit to a specific thing.
0: Right, because summer schedules change.
1: It is nuts. Get it. So is this something for individuals like me who, hey, I'm interested, but I'm not sure exactly what I can commit to just yet?
0: Yes, that's a great question. Yes, so you do not have to sign up this week.
1: Okay.
0: We're just asking you to go to the website and tell us, hey, I'd be interested. As we go along, tell me more opportunities, tell me more info once I know my schedule, or hey, that one looks like that's a perfect one for me or my family or church group. Then you can sign up.
1: Perfect.
0: So we just need to know today
1: that you're interested.
0: That you're interested.
1: Awesome. We can do this.
0: You can do it all at KLRC.com. 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
1: And it's Mark and Becky with you this morning. 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
1: Thanks for choosing the positive difference.

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Everything I own in the back of the bed. Wide-eyed dreaming about a Nashville skyline. Naive enough to think that it's

0: Mark, Becky, Ross. We're glad to have Becky back.
1: Yeah.
0: She was out yesterday. Her son had an appointment.
1: Yes.
0: Did you go okay?
1: It was great.
0: Okay.
1: Yes.
0: There was a little nervousness,
1: there
0: maybe.
1: Was.
0: I'm nervous at 51 every time I go to any appointment, it feels like. Okay.
1: Yeah, so we go. He's meeting with a teacher, and that's why he was nervous, because he didn't know it was like a teacher. He thought he was going to the doctor and was going to get the vaccination or something.
0: Oh, yeah. I'd be nervous about that, too. Yeah.
1: But initially, he's like, don't leave me by myself. And then he sees the place, sees the teacher, and he's like, okay, bye, Mom. Okay, bye.
0: Okay.
1: And then I go to pick him up, you know, a few hours later, and he looks back at the teacher and goes, am I going to see you again? And she's like, I don't know. And he goes, I want to see you again.
0: Oh, he did have a good time.
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0: They'll be here Father's Day weekend for a little concert and baseball with the Naturals at Faith and Family Night. 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
1: And the forecast for today, we can expect temperatures in the lower to mid 80s.
0: Usually, our summer bucket lists are full of things we want to get. You know, the perfect vacation, the best ice cream spot, or just a little extra sunshine.
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0: 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So one of our listeners who wanted to stay anonymous said they just recently got a new job, which is
1: fun.
0: Cool. That's exciting. And then imagine this. I started dreaming that I was on a work boat and then I fell into the water and sank and then swam back up.
1: What?
0: Now I'm trying to pray for clarity. Am I supposed to stay in this job? I'm like, I get it.
1: Lord, what is happening?
0: We can overthink stuff pretty easily. So prayers for peace would go a long, long way.
1: Absolutely. And maybe you could use prayers for peace. Maybe you're in the water. Maybe you're on the boat. Who knows?
0: Right.
1: Which one you are in this scenario. But if you'd love for somebody to pray with you, we would love to be a part of that. And all you have to do is go to klrc.com/prayerwall, put in your prayer, or hey, maybe you want to be praying for this person who needs clarity. You can do that too by going to the prayer wall and saying, I prayed for you, and they'll get a notification.

0: 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It's coming up on 10 o'clock.
1: Yes.
0: About time for us to get out of here.
1: Let's go on a walk.
0: Yeah, it's a nice day.
1: It'll
0: be a good day for you, yes. So hopefully you can get outside today, too. We're going to leave you in good hands. Andrea's in next. And this is Gateway Worship with who else?

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90.9 KLRC. Happy Tuesday to you. My name is Andrea. 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

90.9 KLRC. So over the weekend, I was in Phoenix, and there's two things I could count on with the weather. One, it was going to be hot. Two, it was going to be dry. And so it was a very welcome surprise to land here yesterday and just feel that Arkansas breeze and it not be in the hundreds. Today, looking like the high is going to be in the 80s for many of us, and also a slight chance of a shower or thunderstorm popping up, especially in the northern part of our listening area.

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1: Me and the current AbilityTree Executive Director, Maddie, have a saying we came up with together. Practice makes improvement rather than perfect. Put it plainly, just simply be the best person that you can be.
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1: My name is Matthew Vanetta. 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On top of that, I've made some friends from the past 6 years being here. 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This year, we talked about getting a job, and I managed to get one during the summer of last year, and so far, it has been nothing short of transformative. We sometimes do volunteer work out in our community. We also have events where we have fun, one of which is Special Olympics. This is my last year for Connections Unlimited. I will be applying what I've learned for these past 6 years and be out in the community.
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We love getting to pray for one another. And so if there's something that we can be joining you in prayer for, please let us know by submitting a prayer request at klrc.com/prayer.

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1: 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Congratulations again to Mrs. Stone at Shiloh Christian Schools for winning our KLRC Teacher of the Week. Gabrielle is in seventh grade and said that Mrs. Stone puts all her effort to make school fun for kids. That's amazing. There's not a lot of weeks left of school, and so your student still has time to nominate a teacher to win a $50 Mardell gift card from Mardell Christian and Education Stores at klrc.com/teacher.

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I'm so glad that you're listening to The Positive Difference while you work. Thanks for hanging out here. My name is Andrea, and this is Sidewalk Profits.

90.9 KLRC. Man, I love how God speaks through nature. Over the weekend, I was in Phoenix with some friends, and one of the things that we decided to do in this desert land is go floating on the Salt River. And if you ever get the opportunity to do this, I highly recommend it. We got our tubes. We get into this river. It was so refreshing to be in. And we saw wild horses taking drinks from the stream. We saw so many different types of birds, so much different types of plants. It was really fun. And as we finish our time, we grab our tubes and we kind of had to walk up this hill from the river in order to get picked up by a bus. And I turn around and look. And for miles and miles and miles, you just see desert, cacti, rock everywhere. But you knew exactly where the river was because as it snaked down below us at the bottom of this hill, it was lush and green and beautiful everywhere. And it made me think of Isaiah 43:19, where it says, or God says, "See, I am doing a new thing. Now it springs up. Do you not perceive it? I'm making a way in the wilderness and streams in the wasteland." Whoa.

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3: 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But as Christ followers, when we ask ourselves, where would we be without Jesus? 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

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Well, I'm so happy we're doing this, and I'm so glad that you are invited to join us in this. We're doing something called Summer of Service during the summer months this year. And what we're going to do is together we'll participate in a few special projects to make a positive difference with some amazing organizations that are serving our community. Like, we're thinking one project will be building beds for kids and packing backpacks and so much more. And so if you would love to find out more information about how you can jump in and serve with us as well, you can head on over to klrc.com.

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90.9 KLRC. Hope your Tuesday is going all right for you. My name is Andrea, and glad to have you listening to The Positive Difference while you grab some lunch. This is We the Kingdom.

90.9 KLRC. Here's a fun little thing. Today is National Odometer Day, and I giggled at it because just the other day I had a little birthday party patting my dashboard as my odometer changed to over 90,000 miles. I sang happy birthday to my car. But that was always a fun thing in our household, was seeing, all right, what milestones are we going to hit on the odometer? So fun to have a reason to celebrate that today.

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3: 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Like, I could picture just him, like, throwing his head back and laughing. And I had never thought, like, when we get to heaven, we're going to hear the laughter of the Trinity. Mm. Like, and we miss that part of God so much, you know?
0: We do.
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0: Today is Tuesday, May 12th, sponsored in part by Hal and Kimberly DeJarnett, who sent this. Happy birthday to Noah DeJarnett, who is turning 21 today. Noah's life verse is found in Genesis 6:8, which says, Noah found favor in the Lord's eyes. That is our prayer for Noah as he continues to seek and serve the Lord each day of his life. Have a very happy birthday today, Noah. We love you very much. Love, Mom, Dad, Abby, and Caleb.
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90.9 KLRC. Happy Tuesday. I'm Andrea, and I have one more hour with you before Afternoons jumps into the studio. So let's keep on going with Tasha Layton, Meet Me in the Valley.

90.9 KLRC. Man, I love how God speaks through nature. Over the weekend, I was in Phoenix with some friends, and one of the things that we decided to do in this desert land is go floating on the Salt River. And if you ever get the opportunity to do this, I highly recommend it. We got our tubes, we get into this river, it was so refreshing to be in, and we saw wild horses taking drinks from the stream, we saw so many different types of birds, so much different types of plants, it was really fun. And as we finished our time, we grab our tubes, and we kind of had to walk up this hill from the river in order to get picked up by a bus. And I turn around and look, and for miles and miles and miles, you just see desert, cacti, rock everywhere. But you knew exactly where the river was because as it snaked down below us at the bottom of this hill, it was lush and green and beautiful everywhere. And it made me think of Isaiah 43:19, where it says, or God says, "See, I am doing a new thing. Now it springs up. Do you not perceive it? I am making a way in the wilderness and streams in the wasteland."

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This song is new around here. We've been enjoying it, and I hope you do too. 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

90.9 KLRC. It's amazing to think that we're getting close to the end of the school year. And so we love that this week we're getting to celebrate Mrs. Stone at Shiloh Christian Schools for winning our KLRC Teacher of the Week. Gabriel's in seventh grade, and one of the things that really stood out to me of what he shared is how much she loves to make teaching fun. That's so wonderful. So congratulations to Mrs. Stone. And your student can also nominate a teacher to win a $50 Mardell gift card from Mardell Christian and Education Stores. Just head on over to klrc.com/teacher.

0: Today is Tuesday, May 12th, sponsored in part by Hal and Kimberly DeJarnett, who sent this. Happy birthday to Noah DeJarnett, who is turning 21 today. Noah's life verse is found in Genesis 6:8, which says, Noah found favor in the Lord's eyes. That is our prayer for Noah as he continues to seek and serve the Lord each day of his life. Have a very happy birthday today, Noah. We love you very much. Love, Mom, Dad, Abby, and Caleb.
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0: That's pretty cool.
1: What if? 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
1: With the God who goes before you. 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

0: friend. We are Kara and Robert.
1: Sometimes it happens out of nowhere and you realize I'm feeling a little distant from God lately. I think this happens to all of us at one point or another.
0: Definitely.
1: And here's the encouraging part. It doesn't have to be complicated to get back on track. Start small.
0: Appreciate that.
1: Couple bits of advice here. Choose a block of time, 5 minutes maybe.
0: Yeah.
1: And then just start talking to God.
0: Yeah.
1: You know, that is
0: good.
1: Prayer. We forget that. We think it has to be formulaic and it has to sound beautiful and woven together like cursive.
0: I love that.
1: It doesn't.
0: No, just talk to him.
1: Just talk to him. I had a friend that would buckle up the seat in his car next to him. Nobody's there. He would buckle it up and assume that Jesus was sitting next to him. And just start talking to
0: him. That's so good.
1: That's a great way to get started. Bible apps. There's so many.
0: There's a lot.
1: Open up a Bible app. I'm sure on that little homepage, there's going to be a verse.
0: Yeah.
1: And God doesn't let any of those verses go to waste.
0: That's good.
1: So it's a great way to reconnect. Mm-hmm. And then I guess my last bit of advice would be, as you're plugged in here at KLRC, take in an extra song and then listen deeply to the lyrics. We hear songs, but do we process them?
0: Yeah.
1: And there may be something different this time that you hear as you're listening to KLRC.
0: Some good ideas there. I love that.
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2: My name is Matthew Vanetta. 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This is my last year for Connections Unlimited. I will be applying what I've learned for these past 6 years and be out in the community.
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0: 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We are Kara and Robert.
1: Well, believe it or not, summer is right around the corner. Mm-hmm. And you may have all kinds of fun things planned. Pool parties, trips, all the things. Well, we invite you to plan something else in your summer and join us for our summer of service.
0: Oh, my goodness.
1: This is going to be super fun. Together, we're going to participate in a few special projects to make a positive difference with some great organizations that are serving our community.
0: And it's really fun just to get hands-on.
1: Yeah.
0: All right, we're going to build some beds for kids.
1: Yeah.
0: We're going to pack backpacks with school supplies.
1: Right.
0: And we're going to serve some seniors in our community as well. There's a lot more to find out.
1: Yep.
0: And we're going to send you an email just notifying you of each event that comes up.
1: Yes.
0: And we just want to get you signed up for those notifications.
1: Yeah.
0: So check it all out at klrc.com.
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0: 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We're Kara and Robert.
1: Oh, it's Tuesday again, Robert. Mm-hmm. You know what that means.
2: Are you ready?
3: And now, the part of the show where Kara and Robert play a game.
1: This game is called
2: Sound It Out.
1: All right, it's Robert's turn today
0: to
1: make the noises for this basically charades game that we don't make. We don't use hand gestures. We don't jump around. We only get to make noises with our mouths.
0: It's very difficult, too, to stay real still and just make noises.
1: It's harder than it sounds. So, Robert's rolling the dice.
0: That one didn't land on a color. Let me do it again.
1: He's going to pick a color once it lands on one.
0: Twice it keeps landing on the no color side. Orange. Okay, which is action.
1: Oh, so he's going to pick a card. It's going to tell him what noise he has to make. I have a little old school sand timer right here that's going to give us the amount of time that I get to guess.
0: Oh, okay. You know what? This is going to go real quick. I'm telling you right now.
1: Oh, boy. Uh-huh. All right. Here we go.
0: Action. Yes.
1: Oh, you know, we're all so familiar with this right now because allergies.
0: I've been doing this naturally, and then I finally got the card for it.
1: I mean, it's just, I should have been guessing. Next time I hear you in your office, I'm going to be like, it's a space.
0: Yeah, you got it.
1: I got it.
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0: Today is Tuesday, May 12th, sponsored in part by Hal and Kimberly DeJarnett, who sent this. Happy birthday to Noah DeJarnett, who is turning 21 today. Noah's life verse is found in Genesis 6:8, which says, Noah found favor in the Lord's eyes. That is our prayer for Noah as he continues to seek and serve the Lord each day of his life. Have a very happy birthday today, Noah. We love you very much. Love, Mom, Dad, Abby, and Caleb.
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0: 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We're Kara and Robert.
1: Been hearing from a lot of people lately who are right in the middle of May-cember.
0: Busy.
1: I think it was the Holderness family that originally coined this term, May-cember. Like, May is just as busy as December, but without all the, like, treats and cookies and, you know, sparkly lights and all the things. But it's a crazy time, right? If you're deep in the middle of that and, like, trying to survive, I ran across some tips from other parents in particular trying to survive and how they're doing it. Yeah. And I thought some of these were really good, really practical.
0: Yeah.
1: One mom says, I do a lot of fridge leftover potlucks. I have another single girlfriend with a kid and we do that thing where we'll say, hey, I have some potatoes. And she'll say, well, I have this. And then we just get together and cook it all up.
0: Actually, that's fun.
1: That is fun. Mm-hmm. I was like, what a great idea. another mom says, I don't do birthday parties. I once got my kid a pinata and stuffed it with candy. And then we just put it up at my parents' house. And we just watched him go at it.
0: And just let him go.
1: All by himself. And he was so happy. She said it was better than a birthday party. I was like, well, that's a good idea.
0: Feels like part therapy, just, too.
1: Yeah,
0: I don't know why.
1: Yeah, just throw a pinata in there and everything will be fine. I love this idea. Another mom says, I buy treats. I stock my fridge with all the good, like, healthy, normal things, but then this time of year, I get a couple of special things, whatever the favorites are at the moment. Keep them on hand because it helps me get through and helps me bribe a kid, even if that kid is 17.
0: There should be time for special treats.
1: Right?
0: That's a good idea.
1: May is a good time for that. And you're getting through, you're celebrating the end of school, all of those things. And another one says, my kids get leftovers for lunch every single day. Mm-hmm. When I make dinner, I section off a portion of it before we even sit down, put it in a container. All they got to do is heat it up, throw it in the thermos.
0: Okay, see, that is an old school tip.
1: That is a good
0: one.
1: My
0: mom did that growing up.
1: Oh, yes. Yeah. Yes.
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1: We love hearing about the amazing teachers in our community doing such a good job with our kiddos. This week, we're celebrating Mrs. Stone at Shiloh Christian School. She's our KLRC Teacher of the Week, nominated by Gabriel, who's in seventh grade, and says, Mrs. Stone is so fun and nice. She includes her students, whether that be in projects, answering questions, hanging her students' artwork. She loves all of her students and puts so much effort into projects and making them fun.
0: That is awesome.
1: I love it.
0: Way to go, Mrs. Stone.
1: Yeah.
0: Your student can also nominate their teacher to win a $50 Mardell gift card from Mardell Christian and Education Stores. 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
1: With graduation season all around us, it's really interesting how looking forward to the future of our kiddos and those that we're celebrating in love actually gets us thinking about our past a little bit, too.
0: Oh, yeah.
1: You know?
0: It does.
1: And so there's this woman who goes by the name Allie Boss, and she's a mom of four. She lives this very simple life in an old farmhouse with her family. And ironically, she's also an online influencer.
0: Oh, interesting.
1: Yeah, Look at my simple life.
0: So simple.
1: Right. Get the lighting on my face. Over here. Lighting on my face.
0: Or it's like,
1: exactly. But she writes about nostalgia, and I love what she writes. She says, maybe the reason everyone's nostalgic is because something important was lost. We advance in technology, but maybe we regress in humanity. We reach anyone instantly, yet people have never felt more alone.
0: That's true.
1: We traded front porch sunsets for indoor scrolling. The world became more connected online, but more disconnected in real life. We upgraded our devices, but maybe downgraded our peace. Maybe people don't miss the decade. Maybe they miss how life felt back then.
0: Oh, wow.
1: Life used to happen around kitchen tables, not just pop-up notifications. The faster the world moves, the more people crave slowing down.
0: Interesting.
1: So maybe nostalgia is just the heart of remembering what mattered.
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0: to get, you know, the perfect vacation, the best ice cream spot, or just a little extra sunshine.
1: And those things are great, but at KLRC, we were wondering, what if this summer we also thought about what we could give?
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0: 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We're Kara and Robert.
1: You know, Robert, I've been talking a lot about the birds lately and how much my husband and I are enjoying watching them in our backyard. We built him a little bird garden.
0: Love this.
1: It's so much fun. And we keep adding pieces to it because we can't help ourselves. but there's been an unexpected benefit of it that's been kind of cool. And that is that it just, it causes us to stop and look more often. It causes us to have a reason to slow down. Mm-hmm. This is one of my favorite things about it. Because before, it's like we would go out on our back patio and we would sit there for a little bit. And then we would get antsy.
0: Yeah.
1: And we'd be like, okay, let's go back inside.
0: Yeah.
1: Even though we were so excited about this back patio. And for a while, we were like, we're not using it as much as we thought we would. Mm-hmm. Well, now that we have this bird garden back there, like, it forces us to linger.
0: Yeah.
1: With a purpose. Mm-hmm. Like, we're like, I want to stay just a little bit longer. I want to see what birds show up. I want to watch them. And I want to, oh, look at what that one's doing. Oh, look at that one has this little behavior. Oh, look who came back again. And it's just been a really fun excuse or reason to slow down and just be together and just take a deep breath and enjoy God's creation and also just be with each other without the constant need to like, I gotta do something else.
0: Yeah. See, and I have to say on a personal level, I've been inspired by the bird paradise that you guys have built.
1: Thank you.
0: And as I'm just out and about driving, now I'm like looking for birds. You know what I mean? Like, oh, there's a bird over there.
1: There's one.
0: Yes.
1: I see it.
0: So it's contagious.
1: Oh, I'm glad. That's fun.
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0: When the new feels a little overwhelming,
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1: Today is Tuesday, May 12th, sponsored in part by Hal and Kimberly DeJarnett, who sent this. Happy birthday to Noah DeJarnett, who is turning 21 today. Noah's life verse is found in Genesis 6:8, which says, Noah found favor in the Lord's eyes. That is our prayer for Noah as he continues to seek and serve the Lord each day of his life. Have a very happy birthday today, Noah. We love you very much. Love, Mom, Dad, Abby, and Caleb.
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0: 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Tonight, we're going to see mostly clear skies, followed by increasing clouds later on and a passing shower possible. Lows around 58. Tomorrow, mostly sunny with a slight chance of rain and a high around 82. And Thursday, sunshine and clouds mixed with highs around 83. Right now, it's 79 degrees in Fayetteville, 83 in Fort Smith, and in Tahlequah, it's 79 degrees.
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0: 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Hey, friend, we are Kara and Robert.
1: Sometimes it happens out of nowhere and you realize I'm feeling a little distant from God lately. I think this happens to all of us at one point or another.
0: Definitely.
1: And here's the encouraging part. It doesn't have to be complicated to get back on track. Start small.
0: Appreciate that.
1: Couple bits of advice here. Choose a block of time, 5 minutes maybe.
0: Yeah.
1: And then just start talking to God.
0: Yeah.
1: You know, that is
0: good.
1: Prayer. We forget that. We think it has to be formulaic and it has to sound beautiful and woven together like cursive.
0: I love that.
1: It doesn't.
0: No, just talk to him.
1: Just talk to him. I had a friend that would buckle up the seat in his car next to him. Nobody's there. He would buckle it up and assume that Jesus was sitting next to him and just start talking to him.
0: So good.
1: That's a great way to get started. Bible apps. There's so many.
0: There's a lot.
1: Open up a Bible app. I'm sure on that little homepage, there's going to be a verse.
0: Yeah.
1: And God doesn't let any of those verses go to waste.
0: That's good.
1: So it's a great way to reconnect. And then I guess my last bit of advice would be, as you're plugged in here at KLRC, take in an extra song and then listen deeply to the lyrics. We hear songs, but do we process them?
0: Yeah.
1: And there may be something different this time that you hear as you're listening to KLRC.
0: Some good ideas there. I love that.
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4: 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Mm-hmm. 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
1: Well, we know vacation Bible school season is just around the corner. 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

0: 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We are Kara and Robert.
1: Oh, it's Tuesday again, Robert. Mm-hmm. You know what that means.
2: Are you ready?
3: And now, the part of the show where Kara and Robert play a game.
1: This game is called Sound It Out. All right, it's Robert's turn today to make the noises for this basically charades game that we don't make. We don't use hand gestures. We don't jump around. We only get to make noises with our mouths.
0: That's very difficult, too, to stay real still and just make noises.
1: It's harder than it sounds. So, Robert's rolling the dice.
0: That one didn't land on a color. Let me do it again.
1: He's going to pick a color once it lands on one.
0: Twice it keeps landing on the no color side. Orange. Okay, which is action.
1: Oh, so he's going to pick a card. It's going to tell him what noise he has to make. I have a little old school sand timer right here that's going to give us the amount of time that I get to guess.
0: Oh, okay. You know what? This is going to go real quick. I'm telling you right now.
1: Oh, boy. All right. Here we go.
0: Achoo. Yes.
1: Oh, you know, we're all so familiar with this right now because allergies.
0: I've been doing this naturally, and then I finally got the card for it.
1: I mean, it's just, I should have been guessing. Next time I hear you in your office, I'm going to be like, it's a snake.
0: Yeah, you got it.
1: I got it.
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1: Today is Tuesday, May 12th, sponsored in part by Hal and Kimberly DeJarnett, who sent this. Happy birthday to Noah DeJarnett, who is turning 21 today. Noah's life verse is found in Genesis 6:8, which says, Noah found favor in the Lord's eyes. That is our prayer for Noah as he continues to seek and serve the Lord each day of his life. Have a very happy birthday today, Noah. We love you very much. Love, Mom, Dad, Abby, and Caleb.
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0: Right now, it looks like it is beautiful outside. Tonight, we're calling for mostly clear skies, followed by increasing clouds and passing shower is possible later with lows around 58. Tomorrow, mostly sunny skies, a slight chance of a rain shower with highs around 82. And Thursday, sunshine and clouds mixed with highs around 83. Right now, it's 78 in Rogers, 81 in Van Buren, and in Grove, it's 79 degrees.
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0: That's right.
1: Yes, the Generations game, the Wednesday
0: game. The Battle of Generations is coming up tomorrow morning, so don't miss that. But if you have to miss it, we understand because sometimes crises come up. You got to go to work, whatever.
1: Yes.
0: If you miss it, no worries. 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
2: Been hearing from a lot of people lately who are right in the middle of Maycember.
1: Busy.
2: I think it was the Holderness family that originally coined this term, Maycember. Like, May is just as busy as December, but without all the, like, treats and cookies and, sparkly lights and all the things. But it's a crazy time, right? If you're deep in the middle of that and, like, trying to survive, I ran across some tips from other parents in particular trying to survive and how they're doing it. Yeah. And I thought some of these were really good, really practical.
1: Yeah.
2: One mom says, I do a lot of fridge leftover potlucks. I have another single girlfriend with a kid, and we do that thing where we'll say, hey, I have some potatoes. And she'll say, well, I have this. And then we just get together and cook it all up.
1: Actually, that's fun.
2: That is fun. Mm-hmm. I was like, what a great idea. another mom says, I don't do birthday parties. I once got my kid a pinata and stuffed it with candy. And then we just put it up at my parents' house. And we just watched him go at it.
1: And just let him go.
2: All by himself. And he was so happy. She said it was better than a birthday party. I was like, well, that's a good idea.
1: Feels like part therapy,
2: just,
1: too.
2: Yeah,
1: I don't know why.
2: Yeah, yeah. Just throw a pinata in there and everything will be fine. I love this idea. another mom says, I buy treats. I stock my fridge with all the good, like, healthy, normal things. But then this time of year, I get a couple of special things, whatever the favorites are at the moment. Keep them on hand because it helps me get through and helps me bribe a kid, even if that kid is 17.
1: There should be time for special treats.
2: Right?
1: That's a good idea.
2: May is a good time for that. And you're getting through. You're celebrating the end of school. All of those things. And another one says, my kids get leftovers for lunch every single day. Mm-hmm. When I make dinner, I section off a portion of it before we even sit down, put it in a container. All they got to do is heat it up, throw it in the thermos.
1: Okay, see, that is an old school tip.
2: That is a good
1: one. My mom did that growing up.
2: Oh, yes. Yeah. Yes.
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1: With graduation season all around us, it's really interesting how looking forward to the future of our kiddos mm-hmm. and those that we're celebrating in love
0: yeah.
1: actually gets us thinking about our past a little bit,
0: oh,
1: too.
0: Oh, yeah. You know? It does.
1: And so there's this woman who goes by the name Allie Boss.
0: Uh-huh.

0: 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Mm. The world became more connected online, but more disconnected in real life.
1: Yeah.
0: We upgraded our devices, but maybe downgraded our peace. Mm. Maybe people don't miss the decade. Maybe they miss how life felt back then.
1: Oh, wow.
0: Life used to happen around kitchen tables, not just pop-up notifications. Mm. 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
1: Interesting.
0: So maybe nostalgia is just the heart of remembering what mattered.
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1: 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Mm-hmm. Our traffic maps show that I'm not seeing any major accidents to report.
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4: 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But as Christ followers, when we ask ourselves, where would we be without Jesus? 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

0: 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We're Kara and Robert.
1: You know, Robert, I've been talking a lot about the birds lately and how much my husband and I are enjoying watching them in our backyard. We built them a little bird garden.
0: Love this.
1: It's so much fun. And we keep adding pieces to it because we can't help ourselves. but there's been an unexpected benefit of it that's been kind of cool. And that is that it just, it causes us to stop and look more often. It causes us to have a reason to slow down. Mm-hmm. This is one of my favorite things about it. Because before, it's like we would go out on our back patio and we would sit there for a little bit. And then we would get antsy.
0: Yeah.
1: And we'd be like, okay, let's go back inside.
0: Yeah.
1: Even though we were so excited about this back patio. And for a while, we were like, we're not using it as much as we thought we would. Mm-hmm. Well, now that we have this bird garden back there, like, it forces us to linger.
0: Yeah.
1: With a purpose. Mm-hmm. Like, we're like, I want to stay just a little bit longer. I want to see what birds show up. I want to watch them. And I want to, oh, look at what that one's doing. Oh, look at that one has this little behavior. Oh, look who came back again. And it's just been a really fun excuse or reason to slow down and just be together and just take a deep breath and enjoy God's creation and also just be with each other without the constant need to like, I gotta do something else.
0: Yeah. See, and I have to say on a personal level, I've been inspired by the bird paradise that you guys have built.
1: Yeah, thank you.
0: And as I'm just out and about driving, now I'm like looking for birds. You know what I mean? Like, oh, there's a bird over there.
1: There's one. There's one.
0: Yes.
1: I see it.
0: So it's contagious.
1: Oh, I'm glad. That's fun.
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1: That's going to do it for us, friends. Hope you have a great rest of your evening. Penny will keep you company for a while. But first, Ben Rector and Matt Carney praying for me on The Positive Difference.

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1: If you're new to Northwest Arkansas, you might feel like you're all alone.
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1: We are intentional about everything in life, about how we date, how we get married, how we have kids, but we're so accidental about friendships. Well, I saw him on the lawn, saw him at a soccer game, met him at a movie. Well, don't be that way. Be intentional.

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0: There's so much to be thankful for. When you really stop and think about it, I'm Penny. Can you tell me what you're thankful for right now? I'd love to know. 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
1: Well, for one, she's blessed me with four beautiful grandsons.
0: Aww.
1: One of them just turned a year old, one's about to be five, the other one just turned seven, and another one's two.
0: So, oh my gosh, what cool ages.
1: Yes, they keep us pretty busy as grandparents.
0: Yeah. But it's a labor of love, isn't it?
1: It is different. I remember my mom saying it was different, but you don't know it until you're in it.
0: Yeah, but you know what's cool? You get to do all those really awesome grandma or grandpa things.
1: My daughter's very picky about what her kids eat. She likes them to have very healthy treats. Well, sometimes when they're at Nana's house, I think you have to chill out just a little bit.

0: Sometimes all you need is a story to remind you there's hope. Steve Brown has one of those. He's with Key Life, and they've teamed up with us to help make encouragement contagious on Keep the Faith.
1: Forgiveness is easier in the presence of love. Have you ever noticed that it's easier to hug a dirty kid than it is to hug a stiff kid? When the kid who needs the love says, "It will be cold in a hot place before you hug me," it's hard. Snarky is always harder to deal with than sin. That's true with God and us. Our dirt and sin have been forgiven. All of it. Don't let anybody kid you. It's not our dirt. It's our stiffness. Oh, Lord, make me clay in your hands. And thank you for taking care of the dirt. I'm Steve Brown. You think about that. For more encouraging stories plus a free gift, go to youthinkaboutthat.org.
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0: Compare leads to despair, because when you look at the highlight reel of everybody else's lives on Pinterest or Instagram or whatever it is, you can't believe for a second that that's her whole life. And so I think that's where most people think happy is superficial, because most of us fake happy. But to be absolutely content and fulfilled in who God is and how much he loves us, that's not heightened positive emotion. That is the firm belief that God is good even when life is hard. You are
1: beloved. Contagious encouragement can do so much to uplift you and put you in the right frame of mind, and it's here. And Keep the Faith with Penny. 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
1: Me and the current AbilityTree executive director, Maddie, have a saying we came up with together. Practice makes improvement rather than perfect. Put it plainly, just simply be the best person that you can be.
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1: My name is Matthew Vanetta. 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On top of that, I've made some friends from the past 6 years being here. Sometimes we talked about financial problems and how to pay taxes and bills. This year, we talked about getting a job, and I managed to get one during the summer of last year, and so far, it has been nothing short of transformative. We sometimes do volunteer work out in our community. We also have events where we have fun, one of which is Special Olympics. This is my last year for Connections Unlimited. I will be applying what I've learned for these past 6 years and be out in the community.
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5: 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I'm about to-

0: It's Keep the Faith. I'm Penny. You may run into somebody today who's been in a bad mood, or maybe that somebody was even you. Uh-oh. It's okay. Our Keep the Faith confidence coach, Trish Blackwell, thinks we have a say in that. She helps people every day through her College of Confidence and her awesome books like Straighten Your Crown. And anytime you have a moment, feel free to get to know her better at keepthefaith.com.
1: When I was a kid, if I woke up in a grumpy mood, I would barely make it down the hallway towards the kitchen before my mom knew that there was something wrong. She just simply wouldn't tolerate a bad attitude, especially as a way to start the day. And so she would literally send me back to my room, make me get back in bed under the covers, wait there for 2 minutes, and then get back up on the other side of the bed, which always confused me because my bed was actually against a wall. And it was thereby impossible to get back up on the other side of the bed. But I did what I was told to do, and it still worked every time. I learned that we can always wake back up on the right side of life. We can always restart our day because how we experience life depends on how we choose to think about it. And God, in His infinite wisdom, has given us this great superpower, the power of choice. It can change absolutely everything about how we live and about how we love so that we can walk in a way that brings light and love to others.

0: It's Keep the Faith with Penny. The thing about challenges, they tend not to play favorites. They can come at any time, no matter how old you are, no matter where you are in life. Now, for John Metter, the challenges started young. A severe childhood illness left him permanently deaf, and he spent years wondering what purpose could that possibly serve before ultimately becoming a college basketball player and now a church pastor. He encourages you to see the comeback that's waiting to happen in your life in his book, God's Not Done With You.
1: I think the first step for me was learning to be content in who I was and not just living in wishful thinking that I could be something else or someone else or that I could have my hearing healed all of a sudden. So that was identity. Did God still love me? Did he really have a plan for me? And I really remember a moment in the parking lot of my college where I was pretty frustrated with life and didn't feel accepted, and the Lord just basically whispered to my soul, not audibly, but I heard him really clearly, is my love and acceptance for you not enough? And that was the question that pierced my heart, and I concluded in that car, in that parking lot that night, yes, it's enough. And that changed my view of me. It changed my view of everybody else. And at that moment, I don't think I worried about anybody else's perspective and really haven't worried about it since. And then I realized that God could overcome the things in my life in spite of this hearing loss, that I could still succeed. I could still do what he called me to do. And that's where I learned to walk by his grace, where he enabled me to do things that I couldn't naturally do because of this hearing loss. School wasn't easy for me. College wasn't easy for me. Even to some degree, sports weren't easy when it came to hearing different things on the field or on the court that needed to be heard. But social interactions weren't easy at first. But I found God's grace in all that. And ultimately, when he called me to do what I am doing now as a pastor, I had to realize, okay, this is a daily grace kind of thing.
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0: Today is Tuesday, May 12th, sponsored in part by Hal and Kimberly DeJarnett, who sent this. Happy birthday to Noah DeJarnett, who is turning 21 today. Noah's life verse is found in Genesis 6:8, which says, Noah found favor in the Lord's eyes. That is our prayer for Noah as he continues to seek and serve the Lord each day of his life. Have a very happy birthday today, Noah. We love you very much. Love, Mom, Dad, Abby, and Caleb.
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4: And on your smart speaker too.

Faith, giving you contagious encouragement for a better night, a better week, and a better you. And it all starts with what you're focusing on. You got to keep your eyes on the good stuff and the one who's working it out for your good. I'm going